0: then, don't lie to me. I saw you making eyes at Minnie Mouse.
1: Love, Puddle. I was just being sociable.
0: Really? And what about winking at Miss Piggy?
1: I had something in my eye.
0: Well, I can't sing Stand By Your Man to a two-timing gigolo. I just don't think Tammy Wynette would approve.
1: Look, Tammy happens to be a very close personal friend of mine, and she told me...
2: What's all this ruckus?
1: Tammy!
2: Who are you?
1: He's a very close personal friend of yours. Well, will you look at the time? Bye! Oh!
2: What's the problem, honey?
0: Well, I'm having a little trouble with your song. You see, Alvin's just not the kind of man you want to stand by. He never remembers birthdays, except his own, and he's always late for dates, and, well, he's just a thoughtless furball.
2: Look, honey, why don't you give the song a try, and I'll give you a little coaching.

0: Want that two-tummin, Louse?
1: So, what should I do?
0: Dump it.
1: But I thought you said stand by your man.
0: I said man, not weasel, and only if he stands by you. Does he leave the toilet seat up?
1: Always. And he always puts his stinky feet on my furniture.
0: So did my old boyfriend.
1: But, you know, Tammy, I love him.
0: Who? My old boyfriend?
1: No, Alvin. I knew it. Alvin? That's right. I heard the whole thing. You're crazy about me. Stinky feet and all. Face it, Brittany. I'm irresistible.
0: Brittany?
1: I know.
0: Dump him.
1: What? Wait a minute. I do know your birthday.

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Children

0: you were grounded.
1: Yeah, but for no good reason.
0: Well, what'd you do?
1: I put a little super glue in Dave's boots. He had to wear them everywhere, even in the bathtub.
0: I see.
1: Well, there's more.
0: What else?
1: Well, there was this jukebox.
0: You mean the one that blew up?
1: Now that could have happened to anyone.
0: Uh-huh. Well, is that it?
1: Well, I accidentally exchanged Dave's earplugs with the bubble gum. He still can't get it out.
0: I see. Well, I'll bet it wasn't worth all the trouble you got into. Now, was it?
1: Yeah, it was.
0: Oh, man.

0: That's not very brotherly, Alvin.
1: But if someone gives you trouble, you can bet that it's your brother. 'Cause bozos

0: was simply replacing my skateboard you broke. Alvin, you left it at the top of the stairs. I could have broken every bone in my body. Right, but instead you broke my skateboard.
1: Guys!
0: Well, you broke

0: you will pay back the money you stole. Borrowed, won't you? Yeah, just as soon as you replace my shattered, worthless skateboard.
1: Hold on, hold on.
2: Well, what about my ice cream maker?
0: Oh, give it up.
1: Come on, guys, stop it. That's enough. Okay, guys, cut it out.

0: nice, fellas. But Alvin, I've been on you about your room for weeks. I've grounded you. I don't know what else to do. This room!
1: Yes, create a world of dreams come true, and life will fill your sail!
0: That's true, but...
1: Everybody!

That's wonderful, fellas. So, Alvin, let's clean up this room now. Alvin? Alvin? Ah!

0: Harry Ray, is it true that all the girls throw themselves at you?
1: Well, all the folks out there have been real nice to me, really.
0: So, you think they might throw themselves at us when we sing this song?
2: Calvin, get real.

0: 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That sounds really cool, man. You all are nailing it.
1: Billy Ray, you think you could teach me some of those dance steps? I'll bet that would get the girls screaming. Alvin, I don't think it's just the dance steps. What do you mean? Oh, never mind.

0: No, Alvin, you put your right foot back. 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
1: Right. So, how long will it take me to grow a ponytail?
0: Well, Alvin...
1: And how many push-ups should I do a day?
0: Well, dude...
1: Wait! Do you think the girls will scream if I change my name to Alvin Ray?
0: Well, I don't know, man.
2: Billy Ray has left the building.

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1: Yes, Mr. Tippin?
0: Aaron, it's, ain't nothing wrong with the radio.
1: Yes, Mr. Tippin, but...
0: Aaron.
1: But, you see, it's grammatically incorrect.
0: I know that, but it's a license we songwriters use to get the proper feeling.
1: Trust me, Mr. Tippin. 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
1: Yes, Mr. Tippin?
0: Call me Aaron. It's sounding real good, but replacing ain't with isn't ain't cutting it for me, pal.
1: But educationally speaking...
0: Look, Simon, it's more fun to sing it that way. It's more soulful.
1: Well, I'll just put more soul into isn't, Aaron.
0: It's Mr. Tippin, pal, and just sing the song the way I wrote it.
1: Yes, sir.

0: Hallo, ich bin Mohammed, ich bin 8 Jahre und ich grüße meine Familie.
1: Okay, guys, on the next song, give it all you got. The fact that I'm the co-writer means nothing, okay?
2: You don't have to worry about us, Larry. Yeah, we're professionals. You're talking to the one-take chipmunks.
1: Well, great, let's do it.

0: 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Boys, it's Hey, Won't You Play Another Somebody Done Somebody Wrong song.
1: Oh, okay.
0: All right, you got it?
1: We got it.
0: All right. Let's take it from the chorus. 1, 2, 3, 4.

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1: Well, all right. Okay. All right, we'll try it again. Here we go. 1, 2, 3.

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0: die Lea, bin 8 Jahre alt und grüße meine Mama und meinen Papa.
1: Alvin, can I be here when you sing Achy Breaky Heart? Please, please, please.
2: Oh, all right, Brittany. Now get off your knees.
1: I'm just gonna close my eyes and pretend it's Billy Ray singing. It's a stretch, but it's worth a try.
3: Hey, man, how's everybody doing?
1: It's Billy Ray Cyrus! Oh, Alvin, I'm feeling woozy. Catch me!
2: Oops. Billy Ray, what are you doing here?
3: Well, I heard y'all were recording Achy Breaky Heart, and I thought I'd come on by and check it out. I never dreamed as a kid that the Chipmunks would ever cut one of my songs, and I just think that's really cool.
2: We're so honored, your country worship. Alvin, you're groveling.
3: Is that little girl taking a nap?
2: Oh, just step over her, Billy Ray. Hit it, boy!

0: Billy Ray, is it true that all the girls throw themselves at you?
1: Well, all the folks out there have been real nice to me, really.
0: So, you think they might throw themselves at us when we sing this song? Calvin, get real.

0: guys. That sounds really cool, man. You all are nailing it.
1: Billy Ray, you think you could teach me some of those dance steps? I'll bet that would get the girls screaming. Alvin, I don't think it's just the dance steps. What do you mean? Oh, never mind.

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0: die Lea, bin 8 Jahre alt und grüße meine Mama und meinen Papa.
1: Alvin, can I be here when you sing Achy Breaky Heart? Please, please, please.
2: Oh, all right, Brittany. Now get off your knees.
1: I'm just gonna close my eyes and pretend it's Billy Ray singing. It's a stretch, but it's worth a try.
3: Hey, man, how's everybody doing?
1: It's Billy Ray Cyrus! Oh, Alvin, I'm feeling woozy. Catch me!
2: Oops. Billy Ray, what are you doing here?
3: Well, I heard you all were recording Achy Breaky Heart, and I thought I'd come on by and check it out. I never dreamed as a kid that the Chipmunks would ever cut one of my songs, and I just think that's really cool.
2: We're so honored your country worship. Alvin, you're groveling.
3: Is that little girl taking a nap?
2: Oh, just step over her, Billy Ray. Hit it, boys!

0: Harry Ray, is it true that all the girls throw themselves at you?
1: Well, all the folks out there have been real nice to me, really.
0: So, you think they might throw themselves at us when we sing this song?
2: Now then, get real.

0: guys. That sounds really cool, man. You all are nailing it.
1: Billy Ray, you think you could teach me some of those dance steps? I'll bet that would get the girls screaming. Alvin, I don't think it's just the dance steps. What do you mean? Oh, never mind.

0: It's mine, Alvin!
1: Remove your pinkies. It's mine. Alvin, you bought it with my money. That makes it mine.
0: Does not. It's mine right now. The last thing you
2: want. Hey, what's the problem, fellas?
0: My brother.
2: Well, you know, brothers are a whole lot like old boots.
0: Yeah, big heels and stinky.
2: Oh, little partner, they're made to last.

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0: 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I could have broken every bone in my body. Right, but instead, you broke my skateboard.
1: Guys!
0: Well, you broke my ice cream maker.
1: What?
2: Well, sometimes things get rough.

0: Hold on, hold on.
1: Well, what about my ice cream maker? I'll give it up.
0: Come on, guys, stop it. That's enough. Okay, guys, cut it out.

0: Well, I used to be quite a dancer myself.
1: That was a long time ago, Dave.
0: Not so long ago. I'm probably in better shape today than I was 20 years ago.
1: Yeah, right. Bet you can't stay out there till the song's over.
0: You're right.